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been to both Carolinas, seen a big Montana sky, driven up and down the coast a few times, London, Paris, paradise. 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

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That sunset cliffs by the sea and the night rolled in. 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
11: Come on.
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1: Hello, thanks so much for joining the show. We're Rick and Carly on Colt Country 107.5. Hands down, my favorite time in the morning is when I'll do my show prep from home, and then I get a cup of coffee. Our little dog Wally snuggles up beside me, and I just enjoy that cup of coffee.
2: It looks so comfortable. I see this every morning as I'm heading into work, and I'm like, oh, I want to be there.
1: Yeah, it's great. This morning was not so zen.
2: Oh, what happened?
1: Well, I put a little bit of artificial sweetener in my coffee. Mostly black, but just a little.
2: Just standard, sweet. Okay.
1: And my artificial sweetener was missing, which is very odd. I have no idea where it's at. So I was like, well, I guess I have to use regular sugar. And we have a little canister on the countertop. And I just put a little bit in. And as soon as I took a sip, I was like, boy, this kind of tastes weird. Bitter.
2: You think it's better with normal sugar rather than artificial sweetener, right? But it's so different. It's just weird. Did you like it? Or
1: I didn't really enjoy it. But, you know, I didn't want it to take away from my moment. So I tried to just buy into it.
2: Nothing's stopping me from having my zen moment.
1: Right. Until I got to the very end of the cup of coffee and I realized it was salt, not
2: what?
1: Sugar.
2: You put salt in your coffee.
1: Sludgy salt. At the
2: bottom. My gosh.
1: It all goes so gross. And I drank the whole cup.
2: So it must not have been that awful.
1: At the end, it was really bad. It's so bad that I had to make a second cup with the regular sugar.
2: Well, of course you do. You got to make up for the bad with the good stuff, right? Did you put extra sugar in the other one?
1: Yes, you better believe I did.
2: Get rid of that salty taste.
1: Yes.
2: What are you gold medal good at? So this could be anything. It could be washing clothes. It could be parallel parking.
1: Okay.
2: Screaming at the kid.
1: Yeah.
2: What are you gold medal good at? It's coming up next.
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4: Got a girl from the south side. Got brazen hair. First time I seen her walk by, and I about fell off my chair.

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1: So I'm not sure if we're talking about booze here or if we're talking about some kind of soda. This is your go-to happy drink?
2: Mm-hmm. One in three Americans say margaritas are their go-to happy drink. For me, it is the Diet Coke.
1: Right.
2: But for a lot of people, they're going with the margarita.
1: But if you went to, like, we vacationed one time in Cancun. Mm-hmm. We're sitting on the beach there. A Diet Coke's not enough, right? You have to celebrate. You're really...
2: Throw a little rum in there.
1: Throw a... Just add some booze.
2: But I'd probably choose that over the margarita.
1: The margarita is not a bad choice, though,
2: I don't
1: right?
2: like tequila.
1: Oh, yeah, you don't, mm-hmm. do you?
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13: Northern Arizona weather.
6: Flagstaff, where there's sunny skies through the day today. Not as windy as it was over the weekend, but still breezy with some gusts to 25 miles an hour at times. High temperatures about 77. The fire danger remains high. Clear tonight, lows about 45. Sunny, breezy tomorrow. High temperatures around 77. Sunny at 79 on Wednesday. For Oak Creek today, sunny skies. High temperatures about 90. It'll reach 87 in Prescott with sunny skies right through the day.

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1: What are you gold medal good at, all right? If you were in the Olympic Games for whatever it is, what would you win the gold medal at? So I'm going to start.
0: Okay.
1: For me, getting every last drop of shampoo out of the shampoo bottle.
0: Oh, you're really good at that.
1: I have like a technique and a there's just stuff that I do. I can't even explain how I do it.
0: Wow, I didn't even realize you were so good at that.
1: I would get the gold medal in getting that last drop of shampoo out of the bottle.
0: Yeah, I would say I'm gold medal good at tripping over my own feet.
1: You are.
0: I'm so clumsy and I hate it.
1: It's nice that you admit it, though. You know, some people, like,
0: for
1: a long time, you really would get down on yourself for that.
0: I still get down on myself for it, but it is what it is.
1: I feel like you've kind of embraced it. It's just,
0: I don't like it, but I'm not going to deny it.
1: For me, it's part of the beauty that you have. For me, I'm always looking for imperfections because I believe those are the beautiful things in life.
0: Mm-hmm.
1: And you tripping over your feet is, like, I get to laugh when I see it happen. I don't want you to get hurt, of course.
0: I've gotten hurt many times.
1: Next time you do it, I'm going to have a gold medal ready to around your neck.
0: I fell on my way into work. Like, I fell flat on my face.
1: You've fallen so many times, I can't even remember.
0: Gosh, so
1: I do remember that situation.
0: Yeah, that was bad.
1: All right, here's what you guys said online at Rick and Carly, what you are gold medal good at. Amy Brushoff said, my puppy gets a gold medal in the being cute category.
0: Yes, puppies are the cutest.
1: Emily, I don't know. Wally would give your puppy a run for his money.
0: Yeah, it's pretty cute.
1: Alicia Klott says, cleaning my house the most times in a day with a 2.5-year-old running behind me testing my limits.
0: Ooh, that's impressive.
1: I am gold medal good.
0: Yeah.
1: Jenica Wana says, wrapping presents and placing tissue in gift bags. You know, I'm bad at that stuff.
0: Yeah.
1: Like, wrapping presents, most guys are really bad.
0: Mm-hmm. Mm-hmm.
1: But the tissue in the bags, you would think is an easy process.
0: You can't do that either.
1: I'm horrible. I end up wadding it up, and you can still see the present, so it's not hiding what's in there.
0: Some people really do have an art for that. That is for sure.
1: So Jenica says she is gold medal good at that, and she says her mom always asked her to do that for her. And the funny thing is, my mom is the one who taught me how to do it.
0: Oh, but now she's better than mama.
1: Yeah.
0: Mm-hmm.
1: Mitch Albright says, I'm gold medal good at saying the alphabet backwards.
0: Ooh,
1: Z to A.
0: Hey, that's pretty cool.
1: It's a nice little skill.
0: I could not do that, no.
1: If you ever get pulled over by a cop and they, if they ask you to walk the line, say, look what I could do.
0: Yeah, I may not be able to walk a straight line, but
1: I can do the alphabet backwards.
0: Yeah, does that work, officer?
1: Shannon Spears says, saying, what was that? I'm sorry, I wasn't even listening. Twice, and then still not listening.
0: Uh-huh. I'm a little bit bad at that with my kids.
1: I'm gold medal good at that with you.
0: Yeah.
1: Randy Ostner says, I'm gold medal good at RBF.
0: Ooh.
1: At least that's what everybody tells me.
0: I have a little bit of that too, and I don't mean it, but
1: I do
0: have
1: too.
0: To think in my head, like, have smile. A smile.
1: I did that yesterday when we were out with your family. I'm
0: because
1: I have total RBF.
0: You can.
1: And so I will just purposely smile.
0: Can't come across as cheesy.
1: It does come across as weird.
0: Balance.
1: I know. I'm trying to perfect that. Bryce Mayer says, I'm gold medal good at remembering to drag out the garbage can a day late. Oh, you don't want the gold medal for that one.
0: Not really, no.
1: Casey Ruman says, finding something my husband has misplaced.
0: Oh.
1: I feel like I'm gold medal good at that with you. Like, you lose stuff all the time.
0: You and lose stuff too.
1: Not very often.
0: Yes, you do. Lately, you've been losing your phone all the time.
1: Whenever Carly loses something, I do kind of a once over in the house, and I usually am the one that finds it, right? It feels like that to me.
0: Does it? It doesn't feel
1: It doesn't
0: that
1: feel
0: way
1: like
0: to
1: that
0: me.
1: To you?
0: Not really, no.
1: Well, I think I am. Couple more. Sarah Hatfield says, I'm gold medal good at loading the dishwasher. That's
0: one
1: that I feel like I do a good job
0: with. I know. The other day, I had loaded the dishwasher, and then Rick was going to put a few more dishes in, and I heard him say, oh, boy.
1: I'm
0: like, really?
1: I didn't realize
0: you
1: I said it out loud.
0: Yeah,
1: I know.
0: You did.
1: Because she's like, what? What did I do? And I'm like, oh, no, nothing.
0: Nothing.
1: I didn't realize I'd said that out loud. Mm-hmm. And then I just rearranged the whole thing.
0: Yeah.
1: And took about half of them out and rinsed them off properly. Okay, last one. Adam Carroll says, I am gold medal good at irritating my wife.
0: Oh, I bet there are a lot of guys that'll give you a run for your money with
1: yeah.
0: that one.
1: Yeah, Adam, you got a lot of competition there, bud. A lot of competition.
0: Yep.
1: Charlotte likes Chase. She's gone on a date with Chase, and she likes him. But she kind of hooked up with Chase's uncle, and now she's kind of moved on from that. She'd like another shot with Chase. Chase has no idea any of this took place.
0: Mm.
1: So will he give her another chance? Find out. Deal breakers up in just a few minutes.
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0: 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Thanks so much for joining the show. 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
1: Charlotte has an interesting situation. Do you want to explain it to us, or do you want me to throw it out there, Charlotte?
2: Well, I can do my best.
1: Okay.
2: I was going out with someone, and pretty quickly I got sort of enamored with his uncle.
0: Okay.
2: So basically it unfolded when he took me to his uncle's restaurant, and I have like sort of a soft spot, or maybe a bad spot. I think of it now, for, you know, like Jason Momoa, older guy vibe.
0: So he's that,
2: you know,
0: type.
2: It's like my weak spot.
0: Yeah.
2: Mm-hmm. Anyway, so we had a fling, and Chase, who was super nice, and we had chemistry and all that stuff, but I sort of got distracted, and you know, I'm just like...
1: It's so confusing.
0: Okay,
1: there's so many guys involved here.
0: Let me get this straight. You had a fling with Chase or his uncle?
2: So I was dating Chase very early, like one or two dates. Yeah. I met his uncle, got sort of swept into a little mini brief romance, saw all the red flags, and was like, what am I doing?
1: I want to
2: go out with Chase, but I really, really feel like I need to come clean about.
0: Yeah.
1: Mm-hmm. Mm-hmm. Yeah.
2: Yeah.
1: Well, that's a deal breaker for most guys if you're knocking boots with the uncle.
0: Yeah. Okay, but just...
2: also, I'm getting my life together, and I didn't mean to do that.
1: Sure.
2: And
1: it's an accident. It's like slipping and falling. I get it.
0: Right.
2: Well, I mean, it's sort of like, you know, I got scared, and I was like, this is more, I want fun. I don't want something real and scary. So,
0: you know, I'll be honest with you, Charlotte. I feel like you should just get out of the whole family, but if you want to try.
1: No, she likes Chase, though.
2: Yeah.
0: Okay.
1: So what are we doing this morning? We're going to call Chase, and then you're going to explain to him what has gone on, and you would like to continue a relationship with him.
2: I want to start over, but I do have to confess.
0: Yeah.
1: Sure.
0: For sure.
2: And
1: okay.
2: I mean, he's met his uncle. His uncle is old fashioned word? Lothario, I think.
0: That's a big word.
1: I would hope that he's met his uncle.
0: Yeah.
1: Okay. All right. Charlotte, you've already given my mind is about to blow right now. Don't give me any more information. we're gonna call Chase and see what he has to say about this. We'll get Chase on next.
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0: It's Northern Arizona's new country leader, Colt Country 1075. Charlotte was going out with a guy named Chase, and then eventually ended up hooking up with Chase's uncle for multiple times, for like a week or so. She just kind of ghosted Chase. She's done with the uncle. She wants to go out with Chase again. Chase has no idea any of this has even taken place. So let's call him. Let's call Chase.
1: Hello.
2: Hi, is this Chase?
1: Yes, it is.
2: Hi, Chase. Our names are Rick and Carly.
0: Hello, Chase. How you doing, man?
1: I'm good. What's going on?
0: Good. We're a radio show.
2: Yep.
0: We got you on the radio with Charlotte, who you've gone out on a date with a couple times, I believe. Do you know who Charlotte is?
1: Yeah, I know Charlotte.
2: Okay.
1: We went on a couple dates, but I never heard back from her.
0: Right.
2: Mm-hmm.
0: Yeah. Well, we've got her on with us as well. And Charlotte wanted to explain a little something. She's very interested in going out on more dates with you.
2: Yes, but she just, well, Charlotte, you explain.
3: Hey, Chase, what's up?
1: What's going on?
3: We went out a couple times. I thought we had such a lovely time, and just to be super honest, I got scared. I've been super hurt in the past, and you're just lovely, and I want to give it another go, and I'm sorry I disappeared.
2: Okay, but...
3: I have one other thing to you. I did not know when I was running from you that I was running into the arms of your uncle. Your uncle owns this restaurant, right? And I went there, and he was not the bartender, but he was that night that I was there, and we had a brief affair. And
1: you've been hooking up with my uncle?
3: He's your uncle. I just learned that. So I just wanted to. That's an oops. But I did not know that going into having this affair. But
0: I don't know if it's really
3: to just come clean because that's weird.
0: Sure, I don't know if it's really an affair. You guys,
2: because you and Chase are not boyfriend girlfriend. You've gone out a couple times, right?
3: No. But I just mean it wasn't anything serious. It was just sort of a fling. I guess a fling is a better word for it.
2: Okay.
3: We had a brief fling, and I just was like, oh,
0: so that's over.
3: This guy just wants to have a. You know, a fling and fun and all that stuff,
1: and so now you're saying that you are now ready to have a serious committed relationship. Is that what you're saying?
3: Well, I'm not saying I want to get married, Chase, but you were just really lovely and honest, and we had such a nice time, and I think it just scared me, and I should have just. Confess that.
0: So, bottom line, Chase, here's the deal. She wanted to come clean with everything. She is interested in you. We didn't know if you would have any interest there or not.
2: Yeah.
0: That's what we're trying to get at.
3: Thank you. I'm so nervous.
0: Yeah, oh, no, you're doing fine, Charlotte. You're doing great. You're doing great. Chase?
1: Okay. I guess I'm just a little confused here. How do you think this is going to work? We're going to start dating and... You know what? We're gonna be going out, and you're gonna be my girlfriend, and then what? You're gonna come over for Thanksgiving,
2: and the uncle's there, and you might hook up again.
1: You're gonna
2: meet
1: my uncle again. You're like, I don't really get it.
0: What do you want to do, Chase? Do you want to continue to see? Charlotte.
3: If it wasn't your uncle, and I just kind of went a little crazy because I was scared because they're so lovely and nice.
0: Well, let's let Chase throw out his answer. That's what we're looking for here. Yay or nay? What do you think, Chase?
1: First of all, nay.
2: Sorry, Charlotte.
0: That's okay. You know, that's all right.
1: I don't know. I'm a little confused, I guess.
2: Yeah, it's a little much for you to take in, I guess.
0: Maybe if you process it for a week or so, and then Charlotte can call you back. Or maybe... Maybe never.
2: No. Anyway.
0: I don't know.
2: Well, good luck to the both of you.
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0: Good morning. We're Rick and Carly. Thanks for waking up with us on Colt Country 107.5.
1: Imagine losing your dog for 9 years and then getting it back. Yes. Hey, it's us, Rick and Carly.
0: A Las Vegas woman just got her dog back 9 years after he went missing. He's an 11-year-old Chihuahua named Gizmo.
1: Aww.
0: A vet scanned his microchip and got in touch after a Good Samaritan spent 2 months trying to catch him. I guess he's been living on the streets for the past 9 years.
1: So, in Vegas?
0: Yeah.
1: Where it's like 300 degrees?
0: Uh-huh. He does have some health issues, but he's recovering.
1: Oh.
0: And nice people online have donated over $5,000 to help cover the vet bills.
1: Well, how much life does Gizmo have left? I mean, 9 years plus however old he was.
0: Well, he's 11 now. He's so, 11. You know,
1: yeah,
0: maybe he's
1: 5
0: got...
1: 5 years.
0: Yeah, possibly.
1: He's a tough little nut to crack.
0: Sure is.
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0: Northern Arizona's new country leader, Colt Country 107.5. Some things you try to memorize and it's just really, really difficult. Important things, you know, maybe regarding your job or
1: passwords.
0: Yeah, stuff like that.
1: People's names.
0: Mm-hmm. And then there are useless things that just stick in our brain and we can't get rid of them.
1: We can remember that stuff, right?
0: Yeah, so people are talking online about the most useless things that they have memorized over their lifetime. Here are some of the best answers. Old phone numbers from your childhood that don't exist anymore.
1: I'm going to try to remember my very first phone number.
0: Mm-hmm.
1: 440-9195.
0: Okay.
1: Wow. I haven't even thought about that for years.
0: I know my childhood number. It was 801-768-3847.
1: Everybody call that number right now and ask
0: for
1: Carly.
0: I know. I would like to call that number and see who picks up. An old friend's birthday from high school. You know, it's like I don't even talk to that person. I haven't seen them in decades, but I remember their birthday.
1: Yeah.
0: How to spell Mississippi. M-I-S-S-I-S-S-I-P-P-I.
1: Is that word like in a song or is that just because people do like a sing-songy thing with that when they're spelling that word?
0: Yeah, M-I-S-S-I-S-S-I-P-P-I. The rules of baseball, I have never known those rules, but for some people, I guess it's really dialed in.
1: Is that a big thing? Knowing the rules for baseball?
0: I guess.
1: Or football? Or like, what's the difference? Who cares, right?
0: Who cares? Huh. How to play hot cross buns on a recorder.
1: What?
0: Mm-hmm.
1: What is that?
0: You don't know hot cross buns?
1: I don't.
0: Anyway.
1: The recorder.
0: Didn't you play a recorder in elementary school?
1: I don't think I ever did. No.
0: Really? That was a thing.
1: That's like a flute type of thing, right?
0: Yeah, but it's like, anyway. Similarly, playing chopsticks on the piano.
1: Yeah, a lot of us
0: did that.
1: Can
0: you do that?
1: I used to be able to. I don't know if I still could, but it was always with just like my index fingers.
0: Oh,
1: like I would just
0: ding,
1: ding, ding, ding, ding, ding, ding, ding, ding, ding, ding, ding, ding, ding, ding, ding, ding.
0: That's right. Most of us remember the theme song to The Fresh Prince of Bel-Air in West Philadelphia.
1: Born and raised.
0: On the playground is where I spent most of my days.
1: Now Will is slapping people on stage.
0: I know,
1: everybody evolves.
0: Mm-hmm. Can you remember the Macarena?
1: Oh, yes.
0: Yep, that whole dance. The codes for special moves or cheats in video games. If I go back and play Super Mario Brothers, it all comes back to me. It's really
1: Do you have codes for that game? You're pretty good.
0: I'm pretty good. I was a gamer, yeah. Mm. And then old advertising jingles like J.G. Wentworth. 877 cash now. Yeah. Or Mentos Fresh. Mentos fresh and full of life.
1: Should we try to call your phone number?
0: Sure.
1: I think we should try to call it.
0: Okay, let's see who picks up.
1: Okay, give me a second here. Okay, what was the number? I want to go with this one.
0: 801-768-3847.
1: Hopefully we're not
0: going to be so interesting.
1: I don't know if
0: it's ringing.
1: If it's even working anymore.
0: This used to be a landline.
2: Hello, thank you for calling. If this is a callback, press 2. For any other reason, press 1.
0: It's like a business line?
1: Should we press 1?
0: Yeah.
1: This used to be your phone
2: Please
1: number.
2: Hold as I try to connect you to a sales agent.
0: Oh my gosh, it is a business.
3: We're sorry we couldn't connect you. Just for calling in today, you have the opportunity to receive special pricing and discounts on select products.
1: I don't know what that is. That was your old phone number.
0: That was
1: How
0: my
1: weird,
0: old
1: huh?
0: phone number. Last but certainly not least,
1: yes,
0: the McDonald's 2 all beef patty special sauce, lettuce, cheese, pickles, onions, on a sesame
1: seed bun. That is a big
0: We'll remember it forever.
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0: Northern Arizona's new country leader, Colt Country 107.5. Has it ever been an Olympic sport or nah? Now, some of this stuff we went over a little bit earlier, so I think, Carly, you'll probably get a few right just based on that.
1: Okay.
0: But there's some new info here, kind of interesting. So you simply say yes or no, has it ever been an Olympic sport?
1: Okay.
0: Motorboat racing.
1: We did bring this up earlier.
0: Yes.
1: Yes, it was in the Olympics.
0: Only 1 year.
1: Oh, I didn't know that.
0: Way back in 1908, that was a sport, and that is the only year, motorboat racing.
1: I wonder why they got rid of it.
0: I don't know. Billiards, what do you think, yes or no?
1: I'm going to say no. No pool in the Olympics.
0: No pool in the Olympics.
1: Because it's
0: never.
1: More of a game than a sport.
0: You just offended everybody that plays billiards.
1: I'm not saying it doesn't take great talent.
0: Really,
1: I think it takes a lot of talent. It's just a little different.
0: How about rock climbing?
1: It is in the Olympics.
0: It is. It just became part of the Olympics in the 2020 Tokyo Olympic Games, which actually occurred in 2021, I think, because of
1: COVID.
0: Because of COVID-19, yep. That's right. Karate, yes or no?
1: I don't think it's in the Olympics.
0: You are incorrect. Karate was also introduced in the Tokyo Olympic Games.
1: Okay.
0: So, yes. Tug of war. When I see tug of war, I think of family reunions.
1: Totally. Yeah. Team building.
0: Yeah.
1: That kind of stuff.
0: Yeah. What about the Olympic Games? Have we had tug of war in the Olympic Games?
1: Yes. Originally, I believe we did.
0: 1900 to 1920, tug of war was considered an Olympic sport.
1: Mm.
0: Interesting. How about parkour?

0: other sports. Has lacrosse ever been in the Olympics?
1: I'm going to say yes.
0: It has.
1: Okay.
0: Way back in 1904 and 1908.
1: And then they got rid of it. Hmm.
0: And then I feel like it's always stayed this. It's always the, yeah, it's on its way up for like 50 years now, or 100 years.
1: It does seem like that sport for whatever reason.
0: Has surfing ever been an Olympic sport?
1: I think it is in the Olympics this year.
0: It is.
1: Yeah. It's one of the new ones.
0: Yeah, it's not brand new. Tokyo had surfing, so this is the second time around. And chess. Do you think chess has ever been an Olympic sport?
1: I think chess is like pool, so it's
0: no.
1: Not. Yeah, it's like a game.
0: Chess has never been an Olympic sport, though it is recognized by the IOC, the International Olympic Committee. So they recognize.
1: Who cares, though? They recognize if you can't.
0: They're like, hey, we like you guys, but you're
1: not. You can't
0: not
1: compete.
0: Quite
1: you can't get a medal,
0: get
1: but we just like.
0: We give you the thumbs up.
1: That's weird.
0: All right. Five funny terms you might hear during the Olympics and what they mean. These are interesting. We're going to hit them next.
2: Rick says that people who cheat on their taxes really disgust him. This is not the world he wants to raise his 23 dependents in. Rick and Carly in the morning on Cold Country 107.5.

0: What if?
1: Morning. Hope you're having a great day so far. We're Rick and Carly on Colt Country 107.5.
2: There are some kind of funny terms that you may hear during the Olympic Games that sound a little bit suggestive, but they're totally innocent.
3: So these are terms like you'll hear the announcers, maybe they'll throw them out that pertain to certain sports or the Olympic Games themselves.
2: Right. So shuttlecock.
3: Shuttlecock.
2: Mm-hmm.

0: Do you want me to tell you what it is, or do you want to guess?
1: What were you saying at the beginning? These sound suggest
0: a little suggestive. They do, but they're totally innocent.
1: I can't even guess for shuttlecock. I have no idea.
0: It's the small projectile the players hit back and forth in badminton. It's also known as a birdie.
1: Oh, that's the a birdie shuttlecock. I've heard. Yeah, they call that a shuttlecock.
0: Mm-hmm. That's like the official name.
1: Because the like a cock-a-doodle-doo type of birdie, and it's shuttling back and forth. Maybe
0: I don't know. Clean and jerk.
1: Oh, clean and jerk is with weightlifting.
0: It is.
1: Yeah.
0: So you knew that one. It's a two-part lift where the weight is first lifted to the shoulders and then overhead.
1: Mm-hmm.
0: Snatch sounds like a Gen Z slang thing, right?
1: Snatch. That one can't be suggestive.
0: It's another weightlifting move.
1: Oh, it snatches?
0: Mm-hmm. It's where the barbell is lifted from the ground to overhead in one smooth motion.
1: That's a snatch.
0: That's a snatch.
1: Interesting.
0: Hooking.
1: What sport would that be? There's a hooking, like a hook type of thing. I feel like it's a track and field sport.
0: Mm-mm.
1: It's not?
0: It's actually weightlifting again.
1: Oh, how long are we going to stay on the weightlifters?
0: I don't know. Also known as a hook grip. It's when a lifter covers their thumb with the other fingers when they grip the bar.
1: Okay.
0: That's hooking. And then breast stroke.
1: Yeah, it's swimming, of course. Swimming. I mean, come on, that one's easy.
0: If you're laughing at that, that's kind of, I mean,
1: I think it's funny 12? How you throw out breast and then you take a pause.
0: Breast stroke.
1: And then you say stroke.
0: That's what like a 12-year-old would do. But yeah. The other strokes, just so you know, in swimming are butterfly, backstroke, and freestyle.
1: Yeah.
0: And breast stroke.
1: Yeah, that's my favorite.
0: I know.
1: Is that your favorite too, Carly?
0: Because we're so mature like that.
1: What's something that's really popular now, but we all know that sometime in the near future, we're going to look back and say, what were we thinking? He Said, She Said is on the way.
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13: Flagstaff weather, sunny skies through the day today. Not as windy as it was over the weekend, but still breezy with some gusts to 25 miles an hour at times. High temperatures about 77. The fire danger remains high. Clear tonight, lows about 45. Sunny, breezy tomorrow. High temperatures around 77. Sunny and 79 on Wednesday. For Oak Creek today, sunny skies. High temperatures about 90. It'll reach 87 in Prescott with sunny skies right through the day.

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1: We're going to dive into a little geography today. The friendliest states and the rudest states in America. Hi there, we're Rick and Carly.
0: The friendliest states have deemed to be Wyoming, Texas, South Carolina, Tennessee, and Minnesota.
1: So in Texas, they'll go, hi, y'all.
0: Yeah.
1: That's
0: real nice.
1: That
0: like kind that.
1: Of stuff. Okay.
0: The rudest states are New Jersey, Massachusetts, Delaware, Arkansas, and New York.
1: New York.
0: I feel like New Yorkers get such a bad rap.
1: New York, they are rude in New York. I love New York, but mm-hmm. they're rude there, Carly.
0: But it's, in the best way.
1: How is there a best way to be rude?
0: I don't
1: rude?
0: Know. I like New Yorkers.
2: Time to hit the big time. Here we go.
3: Ladies and gentlemen.
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0: hey there. Hello and good morning. It's us, Rick and Carly, Colt Country 1075. All right, we're locked in again with He Said, She Said, Rick, Carly, and Sean.
1: Yeah. Hey, hey.
0: That has a nice ring to it, doesn't it?
2: Sure.
0: Rick, Carly, and Sean. Or Sean. No, it should be Carly,
2: Sean,
0: Rick. I should be bottom of the row.
1: No, I liked it better the other way. Rick, Carly, Sean. That's
0: Sean Peabody's our producer. He comes in for He Said, She Said. He's got a question, throws it out. We do the best we can to answer that question. What do we got today, Sean?
1: This one, I'm going to go right for the gut. I'm not even going to stop. I'm not going to pull back. I want to know, what do you guys think right now is something that is so popular, but in the future, we're probably going to be embarrassed by it years from now.
2: Yeah,
1: we're just going to look at it and go, I cannot believe.
2: So many things.
0: So it's popular, trendy
1: like
0: right now.
1: Right now.
0: I would say the porn stash. The mustache.
2: It's like, whoa.
1: Yeah, I was like.
0: No, but you know what I'm talking about, right?
1: The mustache.
2: The mustache.
1: The way that people are growing out mustache.
2: I thought you were saying like a stash.
1: Like you had
2: a stash away. Of Diet Coke.
0: Oh, no, not
2: I was
0: a
2: like, what
0: stash.
2: Are you talking
1: well,
2: about?
1: Well, that's what you said.
0: I didn't even get that.
2: Sean and I were like,
1: we were like, hold back, man. You're not supposed to tell on yourself this morning.
2: Jeez Louise.
0: What do you think is trending right now, Rick? My God.
2: Seriously. Oh, my gosh.
1: This is not 1976.
2: Family-friendly show.
0: The mustache. And speaking of 1976, this mustache looks like 1976.
2: Right. Yeah, it is really trendy. I agree with you. That's got to go.
0: It doesn't look good, does it?
1: No, mm-hmm. It does not.
0: I can't stand that. So that's mine, porn stash.
2: What do you think, Sean?
1: You know, I'm hoping, like, I'm thinking it's going to be the shoes. And this is what I'm saying.
2: Shoes in general?
1: Because now most shoes now have these big air bubbles in the heels.
2: Yeah.
1: Like how the Nikes have those big.
2: Yep.
1: And everybody's walking around on these big bubbled shoes.
2: Yep.
1: I think we're going to figure it out and finally make footwear the right way to where we're going to look back and go, I can't believe we were just sitting there walking around on water balloons.
0: Did that stuff just start like recently or was that like something
1: brought
0: back?
1: I mean, it started like
0: from
1: in like the 80s and 90s when Nike Air started
2: the
1: coming
2: air
1: out.
2: Stuff.
1: But now it's like if you look at like almost every like type of walking shoe, running shoe type of shoe, it's got these big air bubbles that the heels are always sitting on the, and everybody's wearing them now. And it's like, I think we're going to get footwear correct in the future to where, we're going to look at these shoes and we're going to be like, what were we wearing?
2: Why were we
1: on these cushions?
2: Yeah. You know what I think has got to go? The fake eyelashes on the
0: face. Oh, I know. They're big.
2: Look, they're horrible.
1: Thank you. Somebody else
2: they're
1: said it.
2: They're so bad. And I think we're just going to look back and be like, what's on your eyes?
0: I think they're going to get longer.
2: No.
0: I think they are.
2: They can't get longer.
0: That's what they've already
2: thicker.
0: Done. They just keep growing.
1: They're already catching on people's cheeks.
2: I saw a lady. I kid you not. She bat her eyelashes and it would hit her cheekbone. I'm like, what in the world is this?
0: Wait a minute. She was batting her eyelashes.
2: And it would hit. It was like almost like she had a like butterflies.
0: It would
2: on
0: hit her face.
2: Her face.
0: No.
2: Yes,
1: oh, yeah.
2: I'm not
0: You're
2: kidding
0: exaggerating.
2: You. I am not kidding you.
1: If they get any longer, they're going to get caught in their mouth when they're eating every time they blink.
2: Agreed.
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0: Northern Arizona's new country leader, Colt Country 107.5. A 43-year-old man flew from the Netherlands to Seattle, where security found a bunch of drugs in his bags. He had more than 12 pounds of ketamine in both liquid and powdered form, nearly 2 pounds of codeine, and 3 ounces of GHB. He was arrested. He later posted bail, headed back to the same airport with plans to travel to London, and guess what he brought with him?
1: The same bags? Or no, they probably confiscated
0: that
1: stuff, right?
0: Yes, they did.
1: He had more?
0: He bought new drugs, yeah.
1: If at first you don't succeed, right?
0: Try again.
1: And what happened?
0: Airport security stopped him from boarding the flight when they found the drugs in his checked bag.
1: When they were doing this, did they recognize him? Like, they're like, hey, we just went through this.
0: Yes. So this man is facing new charges under Washington state law for possession with the intent to distribute.
1: Well, they say third time's a charm.
0: He should try again, huh?
1: It's not the second time. It's the third time.
0: Hopefully he'll learn.
1: He's working his way up.
0: There you go.
1: He's not going to learn. He's got to go for it at least one more time.
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0: Hello. Thanks so much for joining the show. 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
1: If you live in an apartment and you think that it's a little tight, a little cozy, a little too small, it's about to get smaller.
0: Yep. America's smallest apartments are getting smaller. The average studio was 499 square feet a decade ago. It has now shrunk 11% to 445 square feet. That is essentially
1: small.
0: The size of our living room.
1: That's like a doghouse in the backyard.
0: Yeah.
1: That's a next level is we're just going to be shoving people in a box. They're going to be in
0: there. Boy, it feels that
1: Will
0: way.
1: Will you shut the door for me, please?
0: Yeah.
1: Close the lid. Thank you.
2: Nothing wrong with having a little fun in the morning.
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0: Northern Arizona's new country leader, Colt Country 107.5. What didn't you know?
1: Hmm.
0: All right, sit back, listen, relax, and enjoy.
1: Okay.
0: Car headrests are designed to break car windows.
1: What?
0: Yes, in an emergency, you can remove a headrest and use the metal rods to break a car window.
1: That's why they're removable?
0: That's part of the design, yeah.
1: Wow.
0: Interesting.
1: I had no idea.
0: The arrow next to the gas gauge, it indicates which side of your car the gas cap is on. We found that out probably within the past 2 years, but it's been that way for a long time.
1: Isn't that crazy? I know.
0: Control Z undoes mistakes. We all know, like, Control C is copy, and, you know, there's certain things we know, but Control Z undoes mistakes. In many programs, this keyboard shortcut can undo your last action.
1: Interesting.
0: Yeah. The tiny pocket in jeans. Do you know what those are for?
1: No.
0: Or what they were made for originally?
1: I thought it was just kind of a style thing.
0: It's for a pocket watch, a holdover from the 19th century.
1: Pocket watch?
0: Yes.
1: Okay.
0: Way back in the day, you know, it's just kind of a vintage thing,
1: yeah,
0: I think, and a stylish thing. The hole in pen caps. There's a reason there's a hole in the pen caps. It helps prevent choking by allowing air to pass through if swallowed.
1: Obviously, that was a problem.
0: Well, I think, like, little kids do that sometimes,
1: yeah,
0: or maybe a dog.
1: Interesting.
0: Some adults.
1: Yeah.
0: Microwave doors, they have a mesh screen. Have you ever noticed that when you're looking through? You're like, why is that mesh there?
1: Yeah.
0: That mesh screen blocks microwaves from escaping while still allowing you to see inside.
1: I'm that, like, in my mind, I see the microwave, like, running.
0: No. Microwaves.
1: I'm trying to escape.
0: It's got legs, huh?
1: Yeah.
0: Bananas are berries.
1: I have heard that before.
0: Is that really true?
1: It's really true.
0: Bananas are berries.
1: Yeah.
0: Botanically, bananas are classified as berries, while strawberries
1: are not
0: berries.
1: Yep.
0: What is a strawberry, a fruit?
1: I think so. I can't remember. I just remember my daughter bringing this up, and I was like, what?
0: The E in the envelope symbol in Gmail, it's shaped like an envelope flap.
1: Yeah,
0: have
1: it kind
0: you
1: of is.
0: Noticed
1: uh-huh.
0: that?
1: I actually have noticed that.
0: Cranes on construction sites. So we're just as we're driving in this morning, I noticed this huge crane out there. They're working on something.
1: Yeah.
0: The cranes are often built by the crane itself, using smaller cranes to build the bigger cranes.
1: Oh, that's weird to think about.
0: The apple in Apple's logo, it's bitten, right? Mm-hmm. Do you know why it's bitten?
1: No.
0: It's bitten so it's not mistaken for a cherry.
1: Oh, so you know more distinctively that it's an apple.
0: It's got an apple bite.
1: Makes sense, yeah.
0: Q-tips, the Q stands for?
1: Quick? I don't know.
0: Quality. Yeah.
1: Hmm.
0: The button on top of baseball caps. Have you ever noticed they got that little button right up on the top there?
1: On top of baseball caps?
0: Baseball caps,
1: yeah.
0: That's called a squatchy.
1: Hmm.
0: I don't know what that is, but
1: it doesn't
0: tell me.
1: It's just called a squatchy.
0: It's a squatchy.
1: Okay.
0: The meaning of RSVP, it's a French phrase.
1: Mm-hmm.
0: Respondez, s'il vous plaît, means please respond. RSVP, that's where that comes from. I don't know if I said those words right.
1: Probably not.
0: The plastic thing on bread bags, the color of the twist tie or plastic clip, indicates, do you know what that indicates, the color?
1: I'm just going to throw out a wild guess. Is it like the day of the week the bread
0: it
1: was baked?
0: It is. The day of the week the bread was baked.
1: Huh.
0: Smart. Nice job. The smile in the Amazon logo, it points from A to Z, indicating they sell everything from A to Z.
1: Mm-hmm.
0: The grooves on the edges of coins, originally added to prevent people from shaving off precious metals when coins were made of gold and silver.
1: Really?
0: Yeah.
1: Interesting.
0: And the little bumps on the F and J keys. Have you noticed that on your keyboard?
1: Yep.
0: There's little bumps right there.
1: Yep.
0: Why would they have those little bumps?
1: I don't know.
0: They help your fingers find the home keys without looking at your keyboard.
1: Very cool. So I'm doing it now. I'm like, ooh.
0: It does it work?
1: Kind of.
0: That's what you didn't know.
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1: I love a good hack, but this one is a little controversial. So parents are saying if you go to Starbucks and you ask for a free pup cup, you can just give it to your kid. You don't have to give it to your dog.
2: What is a pup cup? Like ice cream?
1: Or? It's whipped cream. So it's just a little cup, has whipped cream in it. That's it. Yeah. And they're saying this is a hack because instead of paying like $3 for a cake pop dessert at Starbucks, you just get your kid a pup cup and it's free.
2: What do you think? Not the same thing as a cake. What's the cake thing called again?
1: Cake pop.
2: Cake pop is like there's cake involved in it and stuff. Right. Whipped cream's not costing
1: better.
2: A whole lot. I think it depends on like if you're buying a coffee and you do something like that, not a big deal.
1: But if you're just going through and asking for a free pup cup, then that's wrong.
2: If you're asking for your kids,
1: yeah,
2: or let's say you ask for like five of them because you've got five kids in the minivan,
1: yeah, that's kind of taking
2: that's
1: advantage
2: kind
1: of
2: abusing of it a little bit, I think.
1: Yeah. Most people think it's okay, but I think that you're right. There's some parameters.
2: Most people don't have a problem with this then?
1: No, and Starbucks even released a statement. They said, we love seeing the different ways our customers brighten loved ones' days with Starbucks so customers can order a side of whipped cream.
2: It's all it's a scheme. It's a promotion just to get you in the front door, and that's they're accomplishing that. So you walk in there, you like the atmosphere, the smells, you see the good-looking coffees or drinks or beverages or danishes.
1: A scam. It's not a hack.
2: Not a scam. I don't think it's a scam. I don't know what to call it. I think it's okay. I agree with both people.
1: Okay. It's a cool hack.
2: What are you gold medal good at? So this could be anything. Washing clothes, parallel parking, screaming at the kids, whatever it is. What are you gold medal good at? That's coming up next.
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0: Morning. Thanks so much for joining the show. 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
1: Road rage. Yes, that's right. Road rage. Hey there, we're Rick and Carly.
0: New study found the states with the worst road rage. In the top five, we've got Colorado, Oklahoma, Utah, Missouri, and California takes the top spot.
1: Oh, that's not a shocker,
0: no.
1: Is it? Road rage usually follows around with people that are really bad drivers, like Carly,
0: for
1: instance.
0: I'm not that bad.
1: I feel like you leave a wake of disaster behind you when you're driving.
0: Well, if I do, I'm not aware of it.
1: No, you're not aware of it. That's part of it.
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0: It's Northern Arizona's new country leader, Colt Country 1075. What are you gold medal good at, all right? If you were in the Olympic Games for whatever it is, what would you win the gold medal at? So I'm going to start.
1: Okay.
0: For me, getting every last drop of shampoo out of the shampoo bottle.
1: Oh, you're really good at that.
0: I have like a technique and a there's just stuff that I do. I can't even explain how I do it.
1: Wow, I didn't even realize you were so good at that.
0: I would get the gold medal in getting that last drop of shampoo out of the bottle.
1: Yeah, I would say I'm gold medal good at tripping over my own feet.
0: You are.
1: I'm so clumsy and I hate it.
0: It's nice that you admit it, though. You know, some people, like, for a long time, you really would get down on yourself for that.
1: I still get down on myself for it, but it is what it is.
0: I feel like you've kind of embraced it. It's just,
1: I don't like it, but I'm not going to deny it.
0: For me, it's part of the beauty that you have. For me, I'm always looking for imperfections because I believe those are the beautiful things in life.
1: Mm-hmm.
0: And you tripping over your feet is like I get to laugh when I see it happen. I don't want you to get hurt, of course.
1: I've gotten hurt many times.
0: Next time you do it, I'm going to have a gold medal ready to around your neck.
1: I fell on my way into work. Like, I fell flat on my face.
0: You've fallen so many times, I can't even remember.
1: Gosh, so
0: I do remember that situation.
1: Yeah, that was bad.
0: All right, here's what you guys said online at Rick and Carly, what you are gold medal good at. Amy Brushoff said, my puppy gets a gold medal in the being cute category.
1: Yes, puppies are the cutest.
0: I don't know, Emily, I don't know. Wally would give your puppy a run for his money.
1: Yeah, it's pretty cute.
0: Alicia Klott says, cleaning my house the most times in a day with a 2.5-year-old running behind me testing my limits.
1: Ooh, that's impressive.
0: I am gold medal good.
1: Yeah.
0: Jenica Wana says, wrapping presents and placing tissue in gift bags. You know, I'm bad at that stuff.
1: Yeah.
0: Like, wrapping presents, most guys are really bad.
1: Mm-hmm. Mm-hmm.
0: But the tissue in the bags, you would think is an easy process.
1: You can't do that either.
0: I'm horrible. I end up wadding it up, and you can still see the present, so it's not hiding what's in there.
1: Some people really do have an art for that. That is for sure.
0: So Jenica says she is gold medal good at that, and she says her mom always asked her to do that for her. And the funny thing is, my mom is the one who taught me how to do it.
1: Oh, but now she's better than mama.
0: Yeah.
1: Mm-hmm.
0: Mitch Albright says, I'm gold medal good at saying the alphabet backwards.
1: Ooh,
0: Z to A.
1: Hey, that's pretty cool.
0: It's a nice little skill.
1: I could not do that, no.
0: If you ever get pulled over by a cop and they, if they ask you to walk the line, say, look what I could do.
1: Yeah, I may not be able to walk a straight line, but
0: I can do the alphabet backwards.
1: Yeah, does that work, officer?
0: Shannon Spears says, saying, what was that?

0: I'm sorry. I wasn't even listening. Yeah. Twice, and then still not listening.
1: Uh-huh. I'm a little bit bad at that with my kids.
0: I'm gold medal good at that with you.
1: Yeah.
0: Randy Ostner says, I'm gold medal good at RBF. Ooh. At least that's what everybody tells me.
1: I have a little bit of that too, and I don't mean it, but I
0: do
1: have
0: too.
1: To think in my head, like, have smile. A little smile.
0: I did that yesterday when we were out with your family. I'm like,
1: because
0: I have total RBF.
1: You can.
0: And so I will just purposely smile.
1: Can't come across as cheesy.
0: It does
1: it's such
0: come
1: a
0: across as weird.
1: Balance.
0: I know. I'm trying to perfect that. Bryce Mayer says, I'm gold medal good at remembering to drag out the garbage can a day late. Oh, you don't want the gold medal for that one.
1: Not really, no.
0: Casey Rubin says, finding something my husband has misplaced.
1: Oh.
0: I feel like I'm gold medal good at that with you. Like, you lose stuff all the time.
1: You lose stuff, too.
0: Not very often.
1: Yes, you do. Lately, you've been losing your phone all the time.
0: Whenever Carly loses something, I do kind of a once-over in the house, and I usually am the one that finds it, right? It feels like that to me.
1: Does it? It doesn't feel
0: It doesn't
1: that
0: feel
1: way
0: like
1: to
0: that
1: me.
0: To you?
1: Not really, no.
0: Well, I think I am. Couple more. Sarah Hatfield says, I'm gold medal good at loading the dishwasher. That's
1: another one
0: that I feel like I do a good job with.
1: I know.
0: With.
1: The other day, I had loaded the dishwasher, and then Rick was going to put a few more dishes in, and I heard him say, oh, boy.
0: Like, really? I didn't realize
1: did
0: I said it
1: out loud. Yeah,
0: I know.
1: You did.
0: Because she's like, what? What did I do? And I'm like, oh, no, nothing.
1: Nothing.
0: I didn't realize I'd said that out loud. Mm-hmm. Mm-hmm. And then I just rearranged the whole thing.
1: Yeah.
0: And took about half of them out and rinsed them off properly. Okay, last one. Adam Carroll says, I am gold medal good at irritating my wife.
1: Oh, I bet there are a lot of guys that'll give you a run for your money with that one.
0: Yeah, Adam, you got a lot of competition there, bud. A lot of competition.
1: Yep.
0: Charlotte likes Chase. She's gone on a date with Chase, and she likes him. But she kind of hooked up with Chase's uncle, and now she's kind of moved on from that. She'd like another shot with Chase. Chase has no idea any of this took place.
1: Mm.
0: So will he give her another chance? Find out. Deal breakers up in just a few minutes.
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23: Flagstaff, where there's sunny skies through the day today. Not as windy as it was over the weekend, but still breezy with some gusts to 25 miles an hour at times. High temperatures about 77. The fire danger remains high. Clear tonight, lows about 45. Sunny, breezy tomorrow. High temperatures around 77. Sunny at 79 on Wednesday. For Oak Creek today, sunny skies. High temperatures about 90. It'll reach 87 in Prescott with sunny skies right through the day.

0: 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We're Rick and Carly. 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
1: We got a lady that went a little overboard on the beach. Yes, it's us, Rick and Carly.
0: Of course, she's being referred to as a Karen.
1: Do people still throw that term out there then, the Karen
0: Occasionally.
1: Thing?
0: Occasionally. Okay. Anyway, this was at Laguna Beach in California, where all beaches are public property, so anyone can use them at any time. Mm-hmm. She screamed at another woman and her two young kids, dropping multiple F-bombs, claiming the whole beach was hers.
1: This is my beach.
0: This is my beach.
1: Get out of here. I was here first.
0: And then she brought out a spool of rope and started roping the beach off.
1: She did?
0: Oh, yeah.
1: She's putting signs up.
0: Yeah.
1: Karen's beach.
0: This is my
1: beach. That would be funny. Karen's beach.
0: Yeah, Karen's beach.
1: Get out of here.
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1: Charlotte has an interesting situation. Do you want to explain it to us, or do you want me to throw it out there, Charlotte?
2: Well, I could do my best.
1: Okay.
2: I was going out with someone, and pretty quickly, I got sort of enamored with his uncle.
0: Okay.
2: So basically it unfolded when he took me to his uncle's restaurant, and I have like sort of a soft spot, or maybe a bad spot. I think of it now, for, you know, like Jason Momoa, older guy.
0: Okay.
2: Vibe,
0: so he's that,
2: you know,
0: type.
2: It's like my weak spot.
0: Yeah.
2: Mm-hmm. Anyway, so we had a fling, and, Chase, who was super nice, and we had chemistry and all that stuff, but I sort of got distracted, and you know, I'm just like...
1: It's so confusing.
0: Okay,
1: there's so many guys involved here.
0: Let me get this straight. You had a fling with Chase or his uncle?
2: So I was dating Chase very early, like one or two dates. I met his uncle, got sort of swept into a little mini brief romance, saw all the red flags, and was like, "What am I doing?"
1: I want to
2: go out with Chase, but I really, really feel like I need to come clean about.
0: Yeah.
1: Mm-hmm. Mm-hmm. Yeah.
2: Yeah.
1: Well, that's a deal breaker for most guys if you're knocking boots with the uncle.
0: Yeah. Okay, but just to be...
2: I mean, that's fair, but also I'm getting my life together, and I didn't need to do that.
1: Sure.
2: And
1: it's an accident. It's like slipping and falling. I get it.
0: Right.
2: Well, I mean, it's sort of like, you know, I got scared, and I was like, this is more... I want fun. I don't want something real and scary. So,
0: you know, I'll be honest with you, Charlotte. I feel like you should just get out of the whole family. But if you want to try.
1: No, she likes Chase, though.
2: Yeah.
0: Okay.
1: So, what are we doing this morning? We're going to call Chase, and then you're going to explain to him what has gone on, and you would like to continue a relationship with him.
2: I want to start over, and but I do have to confess.
0: Yeah.
1: Sure.
0: For sure.
2: And
1: okay.
2: I mean, he's met his uncle. His uncle is, an old-fashioned word? Lothario, I think.
0: Oh, that's a big word.
1: I would hope that he's met his uncle.
0: Yeah.
1: Okay. All right. Charlotte, you've already given my mind is about to blow right now. Don't give me any more information. we're gonna call Chase and see what he has to say about this. We'll get Chase on next.
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1: Charlotte was going out with a guy named Chase, and then eventually ended up hooking up with Chase's uncle for multiple times, for like a week or so. She just kind of ghosted Chase. She's done with the uncle. She wants to go out with Chase again. Chase has no idea any of this has even taken place. So let's call him. Let's call Chase.
2: Hello?
3: Hi, is this Chase?
2: Yes, it is.
3: Hi, Chase. Our names are Rick and Carly.
1: Hello, Chase. How you doing, man?
2: I'm good. What's going on?
1: Good. We're a radio show.
3: Yep.
1: We got you on the radio with Charlotte, who you've gone out on a date with a couple times, I believe. Do you know who Charlotte is?
2: Yeah, I know Charlotte.
3: Okay.
2: We went on a couple dates, but I never heard back from her.
1: Right.
3: Mm-hmm.
1: Yeah. Well, we've got her on with us as well. And Charlotte wanted to explain a little something. She's very interested in going out on more dates with you.
3: Yes, but she just, well, Charlotte, you explain.
4: Hey, Chase, what's up?
2: What's going on?
4: So we went out a couple times. I thought we had such a lovely time, and just to be super honest, I got scared. I've been super hurt in the past, and you're just lovely, and I want to give it another go, and I'm sorry I disappeared.
3: Okay, but...
4: I have one other thing just to tell you. I did not know when I was running from you that I was running into the arms of your uncle. Your uncle owns this restaurant, right? And I went there, and he was not the bartender, but he was that night that I was there, and we had a brief affair. And
2: you've been hooking up with my uncle?
4: He's your uncle. I just learned that. So I just wanted to. That's an oops, but I did not know that going into having this affair, but
1: I don't know if it's really
4: to just come clean because that's weird.
1: Sure, I don't know if it's really an affair. You guys,
3: because you and Chase are not boyfriend girlfriend. You've gone out a couple times, right?
4: No, but I just mean it wasn't anything serious. It was just sort of a fling. I guess a fling is a better word for it.
3: Okay.
4: We had a brief fling, and I just was like, oh,
1: so that's over.
4: This guy just wants to have a. You know, a fling and fun and all that stuff,
2: and so now you're saying that you are now ready to have a serious committed relationship. Is that what you're saying?
4: Well, I'm not saying I want to get married, Chase, but I mean, you were just really lovely and honest, and we had such a nice time, and I think it just scared me, and I should have just. Confess that.
1: So, bottom line, Chase, here's the deal. She wanted to come clean with everything. She is interested in you. We didn't know if you would have any interest there or not.
3: Yeah.
1: That's what we're trying to get at.
4: Thank you. I'm so nervous.
1: Well, yeah, oh, no, you're doing fine, Charlotte. You're doing great. You're doing great. Chase?
2: Okay. I guess I'm just a little confused here. How do you think this is going to work? We're going to start dating and... You know what? We're gonna be going out, and you're gonna be my girlfriend, and then what? You're gonna come over for Thanksgiving,
3: and the uncle's there, and you might hook up again.
2: You're gonna meet my uncle again. You're like, I don't really get it.
1: What do you want to do, Chase? Do you want to continue to see? Charlotte.
4: If it wasn't your uncle, and I just kind of went a little crazy because I was scared because they're so lovely and nice.
1: Well, let's let Chase throw out his answer. That's what we're looking for here. Yay or nay? What do you think, Chase?
2: First of all, nay.
3: Sorry, Charlotte.
1: That's okay. You know, that's all right.
2: I don't know. I'm a little confused, I guess.
3: Yeah, it's a little much for you
1: well,
3: to take in, I guess.
1: Maybe if you process it for a week or so, and then Charlotte can call you back. And
3: or maybe...
1: Maybe never.
3: No. Anyway.
1: I don't know.
3: Well, good luck to the both of you.
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0: Morning. Hope you're having a great day so far. We're Rick and Carly on Colt Country 107.5.
1: This is, I don't even know if I'm reading this right. Having acne is now cool?
0: Uh-huh. Yes.
1: Okay. Hey, we're Rick and Carly.
0: Gen Z's pimple patch trend has gotten so big that they just are like cool now. So they're these little bright stickers, usually shaped like stars, that cover your pimples and help them heal. Kids are using them as a fashion statement and a way of owning their acne.
1: So the more zits you have, the more fashionable you are now, the more popular you get.
0: I've seen this around the office here. Why do you have stars on your face?
1: But are people really looking at that going like, oh, yeah, you're cool? Do you think some kids are putting the stars on even when they don't have acne?
0: I hope
1: not. That's the test right there, right?
0: It may be happening, but I hope not.
1: Okay.
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1: How much cash are you pulling in with your side hustle? Most people have side hustles nowadays. Hey, it's us, Rick and Carly.
0: One in four Americans with full-time jobs also do have side hustles.
1: We have to.
0: Yeah, we do.
1: It's all the inflation. Hello.
0: Mm-hmm. How much would you guess those side hustles bring in?
1: Not much. Something like, on average then, mm-hmm. we're talking
0: yeah.
1: about 15 grand a year.
0: You're very close. $14,705 a year.
1: Mm.
0: And on average, we spend 16 hours a week on this side hustle.
1: Seems like a lot of hours for that extra cash.
0: I know.
1: We don't have a choice.
0: Mm-hmm. Got to do what you got to do.
1: God bless America.
0: Yep.
2: Get your country here.

0: Oh, hey there. Hello and good morning. It's us, Rick and Carly, Colt Country 1075. Advice in three words. So you meet yourself when you're 18 years old.
1: Mm-hmm.
0: In three words, what do you say? What would you say to yourself?
1: I would say network. I'm trying to think of how to do that in three words.
0: It's like 10 right now.
1: And I think I want to know the importance of networking. Because I didn't know that.
0: Of networking. Okay.
1: I just thought work hard and that's not enough.
0: No, it's not. Here's what we got online at Rick and Carly. Enjoy the ride.
1: Oh, yeah. It's a good one.
0: Enjoy being young.
1: Yeah, definitely.
0: Don't do drugs.
1: Yes.
0: Don't stop exercising. A lot of us, like when we're younger, we played sports or mm-hmm. we were in gym. And then as you get in your 20s and 30s, you start getting busy. Life, right? Mm-hmm. And you stop exercising.
1: True.
0: Use birth control.
1: Oh, gosh. Someone's made a boo-boo.
0: Yeah, somebody made a boo-boo. Don't get married. Wow.
1: Uh-oh. Another boo-boo.
0: Call your mom.
1: Yeah, that's a sweet one.
0: Take more chances, make better decisions.
1: Mm-hmm.
0: That's kind of vague, though, right? Like, if you're 18, you're like, well, what does that mean exactly? I'm trying to make good decisions.
1: I know.
0: Do not settle.
1: Okay.
0: Know your worth.
1: Yes, I love that one.
0: Trust your gut.
1: Mm-hmm.
0: Stay in school. No student loans.
1: Yeah.
0: Change your major. Somebody went with
1: more
0: the wrong
1: regrets,
0: major.
1: Huh? Yeah.
0: Save your money.
1: Mm-hmm.
0: Save for retirement, buy a house, buy land now, and the last one is Apple, Google, Amazon, which I don't know
1: like,
0: if they're saying
1: like you
0: maybe...
1: wish you started Apple, Google, and Amazon?
0: They started it,
1: don't
0: yeah.
1: we all?
0: Maybe invest in it?
1: Yeah. Do you have anything that you would say to yourself?
0: Boy, I didn't even think about it. I should have, probably, since we're discussing that. I don't know. Have fun with what you're doing. That's too many words.
1: I know. See, it's hard. When you only have three, it's difficult.
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0: Okay.
1: Fawn kit.
0: Those are all baby animals.
1: Those are baby animals. Calf, cub, fawn, kit. Good. Mm-hmm. Very nice. Okay. Kid, Raz, rib, tease.
0: Kid, mm-hmm. Raz, rib, like your mm-hmm. rib?
1: Yes.
0: Tease.
1: This one I struggled with because the second I hear rib, I'm like, oh, I want a rack of ribs oh. with a lot of barbecue sauce.
0: Yeah, I get that. I'm just
1: and
0: like,
1: I can't think of anything else.
0: Thinking anatomy. Other than that one, I don't get, but I'm going to say that they're all forms of harassment.
1: Yeah, all except that, joking around with. You're kidding somebody, yeah. you're razzing them, you're okay. ribbing them, teasing
0: ribbing
1: them.
0: Ribbing them, that's weird. I haven't heard
1: you
0: that.
1: Haven't heard that term? Mm-hmm. Oh,
0: no.
1: Yeah, yeah. Okay, breast,
0: mm-hmm.
1: tender.
0: Those are chicken pieces.
1: Well, you got to let me finish, okay?
0: Okay?
1: Hang on. Breast, tender, thigh, wing.
0: Chicken pieces.
1: You like how I say it? I just...
0: yeah.
1: Thigh. Breast. Poultry cuts. So,
0: poultry
1: yes.
0: cuts.
1: We'll
0: yes.
1: give you that one,
0: okay.
1: yes. Court.
0: Court.
1: Plaza. Square. Yard.
0: Places in New York? Like the Plaza Hotel.
1: I would just give you that answer. I would say, yeah, that's kind of correct. Open space is the answer that I have in front of me, but I think that one's kind of vague, and
0: that
1: so you could have
0: vague.
1: A lot of right
0: okay.
1: answers with
0: sure.
1: that. Court, plaza, square, and yard. Last one. This is the hardest one. Are you ready?
0: Yes.
1: Chin, cub, mm-hmm. malt, tongue.
0: Things you find in the kitchen. I don't know. Tongue, like tongues?
1: You find a chin in the kitchen?
0: I don't know.
1: Or a cub?
0: Oh, I guess
1: little
0: not.
1: Little bear cub?
0: Okay, I guess not. I
1: tried to get
0: know.
1: Your groceries.
0: What is it?
1: Chin, cub, malt, and tongue. Tong, not tongue, tong. These are all countries when an A is added to the end.
0: Oh, that's really
1: so
0: hard.
1: So you got China, Cuba,
0: Tonga,
1: Malta, and Tonga. Yeah.
0: Okay.
1: I like it. You
0: That's
1: did a
0: fun
1: really
0: little game,
1: good
0: though.
1: Job.
0: I like
1: yeah.
0: it. Yeah.
1: Word connections. We'll have to bring
0: okay.
1: that back.
0: Yeah.
1: Okay, five funny terms you might hear during the Olympics and what they mean. These are interesting. We will hit them next.
2: Okay, got my coffee, my bowl of Cap'n Crunch.
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0: Hello, thanks so much for joining the show. We're Rick and Carly on Colt Country 107.5. There are some kind of funny terms that you may hear during the Olympic Games that sound a little bit suggestive, but they're totally innocent.
1: So these are terms like you'll hear the announcers, maybe they'll throw them out that pertain to certain sports or the Olympic Games themselves.
0: Right. So shuttlecock.
1: Shuttlecock.
0: Mm-hmm. Do you want me to tell you what it is or do you want to guess?
1: What were you saying at the beginning? These sound suggestive.
0: A little suggestive. They do. But they're totally innocent.
1: I can't even guess what shuttlecock. I have no idea.
0: It's the small projectile the players hit back and forth in badminton. It's also known as a birdie.
1: Oh, that's the birdie, I've heard. Yeah. They call that a shuttlecock?
0: Mm-hmm. That's like the official name.
1: Because the like a cock-a-doodle-doo type of birdie, and it's shuttling back and forth, maybe?
0: I don't know. Clean and jerk.
1: Oh, clean and jerk is with weightlifting.
0: It is.
1: Yeah.
0: So you knew that one. It's a two-part lift where the weight is first lifted to the shoulders and then overhead.
1: Mm-hmm.
0: Snatch. Sounds like a Gen Z slang thing, right?
1: Snatch. That one can't be suggestive.
0: It's another weightlifting move.
1: Oh, it snatches?
0: Mm-hmm. It's where the barbell is lifted from the ground to overhead in one smooth motion.
1: That's a snatch. Interesting.
0: Hooking.
1: What sport would that be? There's a hooking, like a hook type of thing. I feel like it's a track and field sport.
0: Mm-mm.
1: It's not?
0: It's actually weightlifting again.
1: Oh, how long are we going to stay on the weightlifters?
0: I don't know. Also known as a hook grip. It's when a lifter covers their thumb with the other fingers when they grip the bar.
1: Okay.
0: That's hooking. And then breaststroke.
1: Yeah, it's swimming, of course. I mean, come on, that one's easy.
0: If you're laughing at that, that's kind of,
1: I think it's funny
0: 12?
1: How you throw out breast and then you take a pause.
0: Breast stroke.
1: And then you say stroke.
0: That's what like a 12-year-old would do. But yeah. The other strokes, just so you know, in swimming are butterfly, backstroke, and freestyle.
1: Yeah.
0: And breaststroke.
1: Yeah. That's my favorite.
0: I know.
1: Is that your favorite too, Carly?
0: Because we're so mature like that.
1: What's something that's really popular now, but we all know that sometime in the near future, we're going to look back and say, what were we thinking? He Said, She Said is on the way.
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22: Flagstaff, where there's sunny skies through the day today. Not as windy as it was over the weekend, but still breezy with some gusts to 25 miles an hour at times. High temperatures about 77. The fire danger remains high. Clear tonight, lows about 45. Sunny, breezy tomorrow. High temperatures around 77. Sunny and 79 on Wednesday. For Oak Creek today, sunny skies. High temperatures about 90. It'll reach 87 in Prescott with sunny skies right through the day.

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1: We're going to rank your burger toppings. Yes. 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
2: The website Thrillist just ranked some different burger toppings from best to worst. They say cheese is the best, which is not surprising.
1: That's not mine.
2: Oh, yeah, you're not a cheese guy.
1: Not a cheese guy.
2: Why does that drive me crazy about you? I want you to like cheese.
1: Number one for me, onions.
2: Ew.
1: Yeah, Carly loves it when I eat lots of onions.
2: And then you try to kiss me.
1: And then I go in for the kiss. I go in for the kill.
2: No. They say the worst burger topping is mushrooms.
1: Yeah, you know, it's funny because I love mushrooms. Mm-hmm. In all different ways, but I don't like them on my burgers.
2: Really?
1: So that's interesting.
2: I like almost everything on my
1: burger. Like, you put sautéed mushrooms on a good steak? Oh, doesn't get better
2: than
1: that.
2: But you don't like that on your burger?
1: I don't like it on my burger.
2: Ooh, I do.
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1: We're locked in again with He Said, She Said, Rick, Carly, and Sean.
2: Hey, yeah. Hey.
1: That has a nice ring to it, doesn't it?
0: Sure.
1: Rick, Carly, and Sean. Hmm. Or Sean. No, it should be Carly, Sean, Rick. I should be bottom of the row.
2: No, I liked it better the other way. Rick, Carly, Sean. That's
1: Sean Peabody's our producer. He comes in for He Said, She Said. He's got a question, throws it out. We do the best we can to answer that question. What do we got today, Sean?
2: This one, I'm gonna go right for the gut. I'm not even going to stop. I'm not going to pull back. I want to know. What do you guys think right now is something that is so popular, but in the future we're probably going to be embarrassed by it years from now.
0: Yeah,
2: we're just going to look at it and go, I cannot believe.
0: So many things.
1: So it's popular, maybe
2: popular,
1: trendy
2: like
1: right now. I would say the porn stash. The mustache.
0: It's like, whoa.
2: Yeah, I was
1: No, but you know what I'm talking about, right?
2: The mustache.
0: The mustache.
2: The way that people are growing out mustache.
0: I thought you were saying like a stash.
2: Like you had
0: a stash
2: away.
0: Of Diet Coke.
1: Oh, no, not a
0: porn stash. I was like, what are you talking about?
2: Well, that's what you said.
1: I didn't even get that.
0: Sean and I were like, oh,
2: we were like, hold back, man. You're not supposed to tell on yourself this morning.
0: Jeez Louise.
1: What do you think is trending right now, Rick? My God.
0: Seriously. Oh, my God.
2: This is not 1976.
0: Family-friendly show.
1: The mustache. And speaking of 1976, this mustache looks like 1976.
0: Right. Yeah, it is really trendy. I agree with you. That's got to go.
1: It doesn't look good, does it?
2: No, mm-hmm. It does not.
1: I can't stand that. So that's mine. Porn stash.
0: What do you think, Sean?
2: You know, I'm hoping, like, I'm thinking it's going to be the shoes. And this is what I'm saying. The shoes.
0: Shoes in general?
2: Because now most shoes now have these big air bubbles in the heels.
0: Yeah.
2: Like, like how the Nikes have those big, and everybody's walking around on these big bubbled shoes.
0: Yep.
2: I think we're going to figure it out and finally make footwear the right way to where we're going to look back and go, I can't believe we were just sitting there walking around on water balloons.
1: Did that stuff just start like recently or was that like something
2: brought
1: back?
2: I mean, it started
1: in the
2: 80s and 90s when Nike Air started
0: the
2: coming
0: Air
2: out.
0: Stuff.
2: But now it's like if you look at like almost every like type of walking shoe, running shoe, type of shoe, it's got these big air bubbles that the heels are always sitting on the, and everybody's wearing them now. And it's like, I think we're going to get footwear correct in the future to where, we're going to look at these shoes and we're going to be like, what were we wearing?
0: Why were we
2: on these cushions?
0: Yeah. You know what I think has got to go? The fake eyelashes on the ladies.
1: Oh, I know. They're big.
0: Look, they're horrible.
2: Thank you. Somebody else
0: they're
2: said it.
0: They're so bad. And I think we're just going to look back and be like, what's on your eyes?
1: I think they're going to get longer.
0: No.
1: I think they are.
0: They can't get longer.
1: That's what they've already
0: thicker.
1: Done. They just keep growing.
2: They're already catching on people's cheeks.
0: I saw a lady. I kid you not. She bat her eyelashes and it would hit her cheekbone. I'm like, what in the world is this?
1: Wait a minute. She was batting her eyelashes.
0: And it would hit. It was like almost like she had a... like butterflies.
1: It would
0: on
1: hit her face.
0: Her face.
1: No.
0: Yes,
2: oh yeah.
0: I'm not
1: You're
0: kidding
1: exaggerating.
0: You. I am not kidding you.
2: If they get any longer, they're going to get caught in their mouth when they're eating every time they blink.
0: Yeah. Agreed.
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0: 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We're Rick and Carly on Northern Arizona's new country leader, Colt Country 107.5. There's a 30-year-old woman named Delilah, and she went to a Sonic, ordered some food. She got her food. When it was time to pay, she said, "This one's on God," and then took off.
1: This one's on, put it on God's tab.
0: Yep. Yep.
1: Yes.
0: The employees called the cops. They found Delilah eating the meal at a park nearby. She told them she knew it was wrong to dine and dash, but she was also hungry, and this one was on God.
1: Oh, that's kind of sad.
0: I know.
1: Think about.
0: Anyway.
1: So she didn't make up some kind of excuse, like God talked to me and told me that to go into this restaurant and that he would take care of me with this
0: hamburger. She just felt confident that God would cover this one.
1: Yeah, yeah.
0: Anyway, she was arrested and charged with robbery.
1: Gee, for a burger?
0: For a burger.
1: That is a sad story, kind of. She needed that burger that much. She was that hungry. My gosh. Just
0: well, that's
1: give it
0: what
1: to
0: she
1: her,
0: says.
1: Right?
0: I don't know if she really was.
1: I give it to her.
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1: Are you ready to quit everything and be a social media influencer? Hi there. Hello. It's us, Rick and Carly.
2: I don't know that this is surprising, but nearly half of all workers say they would quit their job today to become a full-time influencer.
1: It should be online
2: every
1: day.
2: It looks easy. I think it's harder than what it appears.
1: I don't know if
2: anyway,
1: it's harder. I think this, here's the thing.
2: Okay.
1: You have to be really attractive.
2: You do.
1: You have to have a really nice modern type of house.
2: Mm-hmm.
1: Your lighting's got to be good.
2: Right.
1: You got to learn some dance moves.
2: Yeah.
1: There's a lot of garbage in there.
2: A lot of stuff that I'm like, I just don't qualify for.
3: Carly says she'd like to thank whomever told her mom that WTF means, wow, that's fantastic. Her texts are so much more fun now. Rick and Carly in the morning on

0: know.
1: Good morning. We're Rick and Carly. Thanks for waking up with us on Colt Country 107.5. I put you to the test, Rick, and you failed.
2: I failed the test. Mm-hmm. This was yesterday.
1: Mm-hmm.
2: I failed. Can I guess what the test was?
1: Sure.
2: Was the test me mowing and trimming the lawn in triple-digit weather?
1: No, I did pass that test.
2: Mm-hmm. Was the test me cleaning out the garage, making dump runs when it was triple-digit weather?
1: No, you passed that test.
2: Passed that test, too. Yep. What about patching up the holes inside the house so that we could do some touch-up painting? That test I passed.
1: Right. The test that you failed is the toilet paper test, because we talked about on the show, you said, I always replace the toilet paper roll and
2: so, I do. No. If I get to the end of the toilet paper roll, I replace the toilet paper. Mm-hmm. I noticed that it got to the end yesterday. Yeah. Like I came into the bathroom and I'm assuming that was you.
1: I just sat there.
2: Right, and you did not replace it.
1: I didn't fail.
2: You're
1: the one that says you always replace it, but you don't.
2: I replace it when I'm the one that empties it. That's how it goes.
1: That's not the rule. It's just whoever
2: that
1: sees it.
2: That is 100% the rule.
1: Who made that rule?
2: Okay, wait a minute. Let me just get this straight. So you think when you use all the toilet paper and it's completely empty there and you leave and expect the next person to change it out.
1: Mm-hmm.
2: Do you really?
1: For real.
2: That's your job.
1: Why? Who says that?
2: That's like eating a bowl of cereal and leaving the bowl on the table and say, hey, whoever the next person is around here, it's their job to clean it up.
1: My kids do that all the time. I clean it up.
2: Your kids do, but it's not the right way. You failed your
1: own
2: test.
1: Well, I didn't know that you had the right way to do things.
2: It's common sense. It's not my way.
1: It's not.
2: Yes, it is.
1: Well, it's still empty at home.
2: Look it up.
1: So you know.
2: Look it up in the dictionary.
1: We have no toilet paper in the master bathroom.
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0: 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George Burge and Ride, Ride, Ride. How you doing? I'm Jennifer Grant. 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Taylor Swift surprised fans with a video message at Alan Jackson's final concert in Nashville. Fellow musicians like Carrie Underwood, Luke Combs, and Eric Church also paid tribute to Jackson at the event. Swift praised Jackson's songwriting and performances, specifically his song Drive, as her favorite. 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

0: 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That's Keith Urban and Long Hot Summer. Well, if you're looking for fun stuff to do this coming weekend, because, hey, 4th of July is happening. Don't forget, lots happening, actually, downtown Flagstaff. You've got the Flagstaff Downtown Mile. If you want to run early in the morning, I'll watch you. You go right on ahead. I'm not a runner. Followed by the annual 4th of July parade that's going to start at Elm and Beaver, make its way through. That's from 9 to 11 a.m. Then, that night, the drone show happening out at Fox Glen Park on East Butler. Lots of fun activities from 4 to 9. And then the actual drone show will start at 9. The admission, totally free. In fact, free to all of this. Get more details. And if you're looking for fun stuff to do, go check out flagstaff.com.
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0: Southern Arizona's new country leader, Cool Country 107.5. That's the latest from Kenny Chesney called Carry On. So tonight, of course, Backstage Country with Elena kicks off at 6 o'clock. Always a good fun time. And she always has a special guest host hanging out. Well, last week it was Ella Langley, which was pretty amazing. This week, Cody Johnson, thank you. That's going to be awesome and amazing as well. It's going to be a ton of fun. Backstage Country tonight with Elena and Cody Johnson, starting at 6, here on Cool Country.
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Flagstaff weather, sunny skies, breezy on through the afternoon. Some gusts to 25 miles an hour, not as strong as the winds were over the weekend, but the fire danger remains high, so be careful. High temperatures about 77, clear tonight, lows about 45. Sunny and breezy tomorrow, highs about 77, and sunny and 79 on Wednesday. For Cottonwood, sunny skies through the afternoon, high of 94. It'll reach 86 in Chino Valley with sunny skies through the afternoon. 107.5.

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23: Flagstaff weather, sunny skies, breezy on through the afternoon. Some gusts to 25 miles an hour, not as strong as the winds were over the weekend, but the fire danger remains high, so be careful. High temperatures about 77, clear tonight, lows about 45. Sunny and breezy tomorrow, highs about 77, and sunny and 79 on Wednesday. For Cottonwood, sunny skies through the afternoon, a high of 94. It'll reach 86 in Chino Valley with sunny skies through the afternoon.

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0: 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That's Kane Brown and Woman. How you doing, Jennifer? 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It is time for your Nashville news. Well, Taylor Swift surprised fans with a video message at Alan Jackson's final concert in Nashville recently. Fellow musicians like Carrie Underwood, Luke Combs, and Eric Church also paid tribute to Jackson at the event. Swift praised Jackson's songwriting and performances, specifically mentioning his song Drive as her favorite. 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
8: Flagstaff for the sunny skies, breezy on through the afternoon. Some gusts to 25 miles an hour, not as strong as the winds were over the weekend, but the fire danger remains high, so be careful. High temperatures about 77, clear tonight, lows about 45. Sunny and breezy tomorrow, highs about 77, and sunny and 79 on Wednesday. For Cottonwood, sunny skies through the afternoon, a high of 94. It'll reach 86 in Chino Valley with sunny skies through the afternoon.

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0: You're home for Rick and Carly in the morning. It's Cold Country 107.5 and Lauren Elena and all my exes. How you doing? I'm Jennifer Gregg, Cal Ranch, hooking you up during the month of June. 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

Back in the day, Potts Farm was a place to go. 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Jump the barbed wire, spread the word. 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King and the Can and the Marlboro Man. Jack and Jim were a few good men. 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Y'all ain't listening. Them old days.

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9: Flagstaff weather, sunny skies, breezy on through the afternoon. Some gusts to 25 miles an hour, not as strong as the winds were over the weekend, but the fire danger remains high, so be careful. High temperatures about 77, clear tonight, lows about 45. Sunny and breezy tomorrow, highs about 77, and sunny and 79 on Wednesday. For Cottonwood, sunny skies through the afternoon, high of 94. It'll reach 86 in Chino Valley with sunny skies through the afternoon.

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5: Isn't that a daisy?
6: Flagstaff weather is still breezy as we head through this evening. Clear skies right through the overnight hours, and temperatures falling off to about 45 as the winds drop off overnight. It'll be sunny and breezy again tomorrow with high temperatures around 77 in the afternoon. Plenty of sunshine for Wednesday as well with high temperatures near 79 degrees. For Camp Verde, clear this evening and tonight. Lows around 64, falling to 59 in Prescott Valley overnight with clear skies.

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